0: independent radio in Sierra Leone, 102.3 in Bow, 103.3 in McKinney, and 104.9 in Freetown. This is Capital Radio.
1: It's 2 o'clock. Weather update here on Capital Radio, and starting in Kenema. It is partly cloudy with high chance of rain and scattered thunderstorm. There's hot temperature with fresh wind blowing from the southwest. Over in Makeni City, it is partly cloudy with high chance of rain and scattered thunderstorm. There's mild to hot temperature with moderate wind blowing from the southwest. In Bow Town, it is partly cloudy with high chance of rain and scattered thunderstorm. There's hot temperature with fresh wind blowing from the southwest. And finally, in Freetown, our nation's capital, it is partly cloudy with high chance of rain and scattered thunderstorm. There's hot temperature with fresh wind blowing from the southwest. And that was the weather update here on Capital Radio.

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1: Weather update here on Capital Radio and starting in Kenema. It is partly cloudy with high chance of rain and scattered thunderstorm. There's hot temperature with fresh wind blowing from the southwest. Over in Makeni City, it is partly cloudy with high chance of rain and scattered thunderstorm. There's mild to hot temperature with moderate wind blowing from the southwest. In Bo Town, it is partly cloudy with high chance of rain and scattered thunderstorm. There's hot temperature with fresh wind blowing from the southwest. And finally, in Freetown, our nation's capital, it is partly cloudy with high chance of rain and scattered thunderstorm. There's hot temperature with fresh wind blowing from the southwest. And that was the weather update here on Capital Radio.
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0: Capital Radio makes it easy to keep up to date with airport and travel information. At this time, throughout the day, on Capital's major shows, you will hear news and information on all flights arriving and departing from Lungi Airport, local, regional and international. Also included is information on crossing the estuary to and from Lungi. 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
1: Come fly with me.

0: fresh wind blowing from the southwest. Over in Makini City, it is partly cloudy with high chance of rain and scattered thunderstorm. There's mild to hot temperature with moderate wind blowing from the southwest. In Bo Town, it is partly cloudy with high chance of rain and scattered thunderstorm. There's hot temperature with fresh wind blowing from the southwest. And finally, in Freetown, our nation's capital, it is partly cloudy with high chance of rain and scattered thunderstorm. There's hot temperature with fresh wind blowing from the southwest. And that was the weather update here on Capital Radio.
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0: Weather update here on Capital Radio and starting in Kanama. It is partly cloudy with high chance of rain and scattered thunderstorm. There's hot temperature with fresh wind blowing from the southwest. Over in Makene City, it is partly cloudy with high chance of rain and scattered thunderstorm. There's mild to hot temperature with moderate wind blowing from the southwest. In Bo Town, it is partly cloudy with high chance of rain and scattered thunderstorm. There's hot temperature with fresh wind blowing from the southwest. And finally, in Freetown, our nation's capital, it is partly cloudy with high chance of rain and scattered thunderstorm. There's hot temperature with fresh wind blowing from the southwest. And that was the weather update here on Capital Radio.
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3: Weather update here on Capital Radio, and starting in Kenema. It is partly cloudy with high chance of rain and scattered thunderstorm.